0: But this wouldn't be some big overarching deal over Iran's nuclear program. It would simply say we are agreeing to talk about Iran's nuclear program, about U.S. sanctions on Iran, about frozen Iranian assets, and all the rest.
1: A Dutch cruise ship at the center of a deadly hentavirus is bound for the Canary Islands. CBS's Bradley Blackburn reports.
2: The World Health Organization says the risk to the public is low.
3: This is a really unique one-off occurrence, and we're not expecting any further spread.
2: The Spanish government says the ship will dock at the Canary Islands for a full disinfection in around 3 days.
1: The health ministry in Argentina says a Dutch husband and wife who died of hentavirus had traveled through Chile, Uruguay, and Argentina before boarding the MV Hondius on April 1st. And the experts are being sent to Ushuaia, Argentina, to test rodents for hentavirus. As Colorado deals with snow, millions across the Midwest and South are bracing for rain and a spring freeze. Meteorologist Craig Allen.
4: In the upper Midwest, as well as the Great Lakes, a late season push of cold air, not much of a storm system there. But as the clouds clear out during the night tonight and into tomorrow, temperatures will be well below average for this time of year. We're expecting frost and freeze alerts and warnings. They are in effect for portions of Minnesota, Wisconsin, on into the northern sections of Illinois. So Chicago is included in that as well, and over into Michigan.
1: There's a threat of severe weather from the Big Bend area of Texas to the mountains of Georgia. The threat of heavy rain has prompted flood watches across multiple states. Five of seven Indiana Republicans endorsed by President Trump defeat incumbent Republicans who were able to sink a congressional redistricting plan did win their primaries for the state Senate. It was retribution from the White House, but Republican Governor Mike Braun throws cold water on the idea of attempting another shot at redistricting.
5: I think that ship has sailed due to the fact that the only place that can be entertained is probably in a way before your primary. And of course, ours has passed.
1: DoorDash says it expects to spend more than $50 million in the second quarter on gas price relief for its delivery drivers. DoorDash said deliveries remain strong in the January to March period despite higher gas prices. This is CBS News.
6: It's one of the most successful law and justice programs in television history that continues to uncover the truth. 48 Hours, Saturday on CBS and streaming on Paramount Plus.
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9: The rain should hold off tonight. It'll be cloudy with a low near 38. It'll be sunny on Thursday with a high near 57. We could see a frost Thursday night. Partly cloudy with a low around 35. Patchy frost on Friday morning. Sunny with a high near 55. From the National Weather Service, that's your up-to-the-minute Vermont weather forecast.
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3: The rain should hold off tonight. It'll be cloudy with a low near 38. It'll be sunny on Thursday with a high near 57. We could see a frost Thursday night. Partly cloudy with a low around 35. Patchy frost on Friday morning. Sunny with a high near 55. From the National Weather Service, that's your up-to-the-minute Vermont weather forecast.
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0: 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We've got your North Country calendar coming up right after this.
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2: I'm Jennifer Kuiper. Severe weather is forecast from Texas to Georgia tonight, with Mississippi and Alabama at highest risk for tornadoes. This as a late spring snowstorm has started to taper off in Colorado after dumping about 2 feet of snow in some mountain communities. Meteorologist Craig Allen.
3: After a winter with a paltry amount of snowfall for the Rockies, especially across Colorado, they are getting their share of wintry weather now. Very late in the season, but the Winter Storm Severity Index is showing at least a 90% probability of more impacts from this snowstorm across the state of Colorado, especially up and down the I-25 corridor.
2: President Trump says the U.S. is making progress toward a peace deal with Iran, even as he warns bombing could resume if negotiations fail. CBS's Natalie Brand.
4: He reiterated that Iran cannot have a nuclear weapon and said that they've agreed to that. Now, we have not yet seen a response from Iran to the president's latest comments. And we do also know that the president issued another threat, saying that bombing would restart at a higher intensity if they do not agree to a peace deal.
2: Investigators are trying to figure out where exposure began after the deadly hantavirus outbreak on a cruise ship off the coast of Africa. CBS's Tom Hansen.
5: The Dutch Foreign Ministry says those three passengers believed to be infected with the deadly hantavirus will receive specialized medical treatment in Europe after a high-stakes evacuation off the MV Hondius. Now a debate is raging over what to do with the nearly 150 remaining passengers just days away from reaching the Canary Islands.
2: Commerce Secretary Howard Lutnick has been questioned by members of the House Oversight Committee about his relationship with late convicted sex offender Jeffrey Epstein. Democratic Congressman Ro Khanna of California has accused Lutnick of changing his story as new facts have emerged. Republican Committee Chairman James Comer says Secretary Lutnick was very transparent, but
6: if we find that there were any misstatements by Lutnick, it's a felony to lie to Congress and he'll be held accountable.
2: Synthetic chemicals known as PFAS leaked into Northwest Georgia rivers from carpet mills for years and into the drinking water, according to reporting from the Atlanta Journal-Constitution, the Associated Press, and PBS's Frontline. They say Georgia's Environmental Protection Division was warned but did nothing. Corinne Bell is with the Natural Resources Defense Council. She says PFAS
7: has been linked to a wide range of harmful health effects like cancer, liver, kidney, and thyroid problems. So these chemicals are very potent, even in small doses.
2: This is CBS News.
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14: The rain should hold off tonight. It'll be cloudy with a low near 38. It'll be sunny on Thursday with a high near 57. We could see a frost Thursday night. Partly cloudy with a low around 35. Patchy frost on Friday morning. Sunny with a high near 55. From the National Weather Service, that's your up-to-the-minute Vermont weather forecast.
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0: The rain should hold off tonight. It'll be cloudy with a low near 38. It'll be sunny on Thursday with a high near 57. We could see a frost Thursday night. Partly cloudy with a low around 35. Patchy frost on Friday morning. Sunny with a high near 55. From the National Weather Service, that's your up-to-the-minute Vermont weather forecast. Tune in twice an hour for Central Vermont weather on your home for all things country. 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
2: I'm Michael Toscano. A suicide note Jeffrey Epstein's former cellmate claimed he found after the late sex offender's first jail suicide attempt has been made public. It had been sealed and locked in a courthouse vault for nearly 5 years. CBS News Justice Department reporter Jake Rosen takes a look.
3: CBS News has not independently verified the note, and the network has reached out to the FBI and Justice Department for comment. The scrawled note appears to read, "They investigated me for a month, found nothing, so 15-year-old charges resulted." The note also includes the phrases, "time to say goodbye" and "no fun, not worth it."
2: Commerce Secretary Howard Lutnick was back on Capitol Hill today to take questions about his relationship with Epstein. Congressional correspondent Nicole Killian has more on that.
4: Many Republicans feel that the secretary was being very transparent here, but Democrats did take issue with parts of his testimony, particularly where he said that he would cut ties with Epstein and then later ended up on his island years after the fact.
2: Congressional Republicans are requesting about $1 billion in taxpayer money for heightened security on President Trump's White House ballroom, now in the construction phase. CBS White House correspondent Nancy Cortes says that idea comes with controversy.
5: Trump has long insisted the ballroom would be free for taxpayers.
6: I'm paying for it. The country is not, and that's an expensive ballroom.
5: The bill does say that none of the funds may be used for non-security elements of the project. But Democrats argue that's irrelevant since the plans call for a drone-proof roof and 6-inch thick glass windows.
2: The U.S. military says it has fired on an Iranian oil tanker as President Trump seeks to pressure Tehran into reaching a deal to end the war. The tanker was attempting to breach the U.S. naval blockade of Iranian ports. This is Trump says a deal with Iran to end the war is, quote, very possible following the latest talks. Entrepreneur and sportsman Ted Turner has died. Correspondent Deborah Rodriguez has more on the man who revolutionized TV news by creating CNN.
7: Ted Turner, in his prime, was loud, cocky, and politically incorrect.
8: Italians, Italians. Imagine the Italians at war. I mean, what a joke.
7: Hence his nicknames, the Mouth of the South and Captain Outrageous. Still, some might argue it takes brashness to accomplish the many things he did as a media entrepreneur and sports team owner. Even after Turner moved on to focus on global issues, he was still thinking big.
9: My three priorities are getting rid of nuclear weapons. Number two is the environment. And third, we have to stabilize our population.
7: Deborah Rodriguez, CBS News.
2: Turner was 87. This is CBS News.
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12: The rain should hold off tonight. It'll be cloudy with a low near 38. It'll be sunny on Thursday with a high near 57. We could see a frost Thursday night. Partly cloudy with a low around 35. Patchy frost on Friday morning. Sunny with a high near 55. From the National Weather Service, that's your up-to-the-minute Vermont weather forecast.
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0: 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We'll have an update on the weather right after this.
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0: The rain should hold off tonight. It'll be cloudy with a low near 38. It'll be sunny on Thursday with a high near 57. We could see a frost Thursday night. Partly cloudy with a low around 35. Patchy frost on Friday morning. Sunny with a high near 55. From the National Weather Service, that's your up-to-the-minute Vermont weather forecast. 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

0: 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We're going to take a break and look at the North Country calendar right after this.
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2: I'm Michael Toscano. The springtime snowstorm in the Rocky Mountains could end up being the biggest of the season, with schools across the region canceled or delayed today and tens of thousands of homes and businesses without power. CBS News meteorologist Rob Marciano is monitoring.
3: This is turning out to be a historic snow event for Colorado, and these are the impacts. Mostly slushy snow across the roadways of Denver, but you get up just a little bit of elevation in and around Estes Park, and that's where we found some of the highest totals approaching 3 feet in some of those areas there.
2: Thunderstorms heading from southern Virginia to Louisiana may be severe and capable of damaging wind gusts, hail, and even a tornado. President Trump is threatening Iran with a new wave of bombing if a deal is not reached that includes opening the critical Strait of Hormuz. BBC's Ione Wells reports from Jerusalem.
4: Both sides have hinted that a deal could be edging closer, without much detail of what it would entail. Iran's foreign ministry says the U.S. proposal, which hasn't been publicly outlined, is still being considered.
2: A Hatha virus outbreak on a cruise ship in the Atlantic Ocean that killed 3 people is raising questions about how the rare, often fatal illness could have spread among passengers and crew. More from CBS News medical correspondent Dr. Celine Gounder on those currently sick.
5: Could they, in theory, come home safely? Yes. The risk of spreading this on a flight is very low. They would need to be near a hospital that has a heart-lung bypass machine, because that's what you need when you get really sick with Hatha virus.
2: Gasoline prices across the U.S. surged to an average of $4.54 a gallon of regular today, the highest since 2022, says AAA. It's even much higher in California.
6: AAA says the average price for a gallon of gas in Mono County is over $7 a gallon. This man is driving a diesel through western states and says he's avoiding that price by staying prepared.
7: I carry fuel containers, 5-gallon containers, and several of them. I fill them up where it's the cheapest.
6: Drivers in many states say they are trying to travel less for groceries to save some money. Allison Keyes, CBS News.
2: The U.S. Supreme Court is heading into its busiest time of the year for announcing major decisions. CBS News chief legal correspondent Jan Crawford spoke with Justice Neil Gorsuch.
8: The court is a frequent target of President Trump, who appointed Gorsuch 9 years ago.
9: Does a justice owe a president loyalty?
10: No. My loyalty is the Constitution, the laws of the United States. That's the oath I took. It's really just that simple.
11: Over the next couple months, President Trump is probably not going to be too happy with the court as the justices release opinions in major cases like birthright citizenship, which the president is highly likely to lose.
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17: We'll have showers for the rest of the afternoon. Today's high will top out around 62. Showers are likely tonight. Gradually, it'll become cloudy, and the temperature will drop to 38. On Thursday, we have a high of 57 with sunny skies. There could be some frost Thursday night. It'll be cloudy with a low around 35. From the National Weather Service, that's your up-to-the-minute Vermont weather forecast on WCFR.
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0: We'll have showers for the rest of the afternoon. Today's high will top out around 62. Showers are likely tonight. Gradually, it'll become cloudy, and the temperature will drop to 38. On Thursday, we have a high of 57 with sunny skies. There could be some frost Thursday night. It'll be cloudy with a low around 35. From the National Weather Service, that's your up-to-the-minute Vermont weather forecast on WCFR. Tune in twice an hour for Central Vermont weather on your home for all things country. 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
2: I'm Deborah Rodriguez. There is massive devastation across central and southern Mississippi after reported tornadoes tore through overnight, flattening homes, knocking down trees and power lines. Randy Ratcliffe says he witnessed a twister in Lincoln County.
3: You know, I was watching it rain, and it kind of got a little stronger and stronger. I seen the trees start kind of getting real rapid, and then it got really rapid. And then all of a sudden I heard popping, it sounded like a train coming, and that's when it come through.
2: No word yet on injuries. Schools will be closed in at least three counties today. Dutch officials say about 40 passengers on that hantavirus-infected cruise ship got off on the remote island of St. Helena in the South Atlantic after the first of three passengers died. Ruhi Sennett was among them. He says they were misled.
4: The captain announced that there was a death, and he said it was due to natural causes, and we are not infectious. This was relaxing at the time, but it was also misguiding us.
2: The ship is still headed for Spain's Canary Islands with about 150 passengers on board. 17 are Americans. Health officials in Georgia say they're monitoring two who've returned home. A federal judge has unsealed a suicide message from Jeffrey Epstein. CBS's Jake Rosen.
5: CBS News has not independently verified the note, and the network has reached out to the FBI and Justice Department for comment. The scrawled note appears to read, "They investigated me for a month. Found nothing, so 15-year-old charges resulted." The note also includes the phrases, "time to say goodbye" and "no fun, not worth it."
2: Epstein's former cellmate claims he found the note after Epstein's first suicide attempt. He died weeks later. Secretary of State Marco Rubio is expected to sit down with Pope Leo at the Vatican this morning, less than a day after President Trump's latest comments.
6: As far as the Pope is concerned, it's very simple. Whether I make him happy or I don't make him happy, Iran cannot have a nuclear weapon. And he seemed to be saying that they can.
2: As for the war, Iran says it's reviewing new U.S. proposals to end it after the president threatened new bombing if there's no deal. For now, gas prices are still climbing. They're up another 2 cents today to $4.56 a gallon. Drivers in San Francisco, like Joey Matucci, are shelling out $6.17.
7: I've never put $70 in a 12-gallon car before. It's kind of crazy, but yeah, got to pay it.
2: Shell Oil posting a bumper profit this morning. 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
14: Sunny day today with a high near 57. It'll be partly cloudy tonight. The low will be 35, and we could see some patchy frost in various areas. That'll be here sometime around daybreak. It'll be mostly sunny on Friday with a high near 55, and cloudy Friday night with a low around 36. From the National Weather Service, that's your Vermont weather forecast.
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0: 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It is time to take a look at the North Country weather forecast coming up right after this.
1: You wanted to be cool, which led you to smoking, which led to a pack a day. 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
3: Sunny day today with a high near 57. It'll be partly cloudy tonight. The low will be 35, and we could see some patchy frost in various areas. That'll be here sometime around daybreak. It'll be mostly sunny on Friday with a high near 55, and cloudy Friday night with a low around 36. From the National Weather Service, that's your Vermont weather forecast.
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0: now there's no more tree in the middle of that yard. It's the deadest tree that you ever did see, because the beetle killed the tree and the tree hit the ground, and the ALB still goes all around, and the ALB goes around.
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1: Hey, all right, sir. Here we go there, and what are you going to give for? I'm a 25 to get 39.

0: Right, sir, open the gate and let him out and walk him, boys. Here we come, a letter number 29 in. What are you going to get for him? I'm a 25 to get 30 now. Five, we're ready to pop another $40 on the main order now. Five, we're ready to buy me to buy. Yes, five, now $60.
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2: I'm Deborah Rodriguez. Damage assessment teams are set to spread out across central and southern Mississippi after tornadoes decimated homes and businesses overnight. Randy Ratcliffe says he witnessed a twister in Lincoln County.
3: I seen the trees start kind of getting real rapid, and then it got really rapid. And then all of a sudden I heard popping, sound like a train coming, and that's when it come through.
2: Lincoln's Emergency Management Director, Chris Reed.
4: We're working through trees, getting through the power lines. Significant damage here in the county. We're just asking for sightseers to please stay off the road as the county work crews are out and responders are out.
2: At least 20,000 customers have no power. The cruise ship, hit with an outbreak of hantavirus, continues its journey to Spain's Canary Islands, where many are trying to block it from docking. The captain says none of the remaining 150 passengers, including 17 Americans, is infected. Ruhi Sennett was among 30 who disembarked on a remote island in the South Atlantic. He says the captain misled them by announcing someone had died of natural causes.
5: Since we were not informed of any contagious disease, everyone was relaxed.
2: A federal judge has unsealed a suicide message from Jeffrey Epstein. CBS's Jake Rosen.
6: CBS News has not independently verified the note, and the network has reached out to the FBI and Justice Department for comment. The scrawled note appears to read, "They investigated me for a month. Found nothing, so 15-year-old charges resulted." The note also includes the phrases "time to say goodbye" and "no fun, not worth it."
2: Epstein's former cellmate claims he found the note after Epstein's first suicide attempt. He died weeks later. Former New York City Mayor Rudy Giuliani has applied for health insurance coverage through the World Trade Center program.
7: Giuliani is recovering from pneumonia after being listed in critical condition at a Florida hospital Sunday. His spokesman says Giuliani has been diagnosed with restrictive airway disease, a condition he says was linked to the time he spent at Ground Zero.
8: We ask that the airspace around the city of New York be sealed.
7: If he is approved, Giuliani would join more than 152,000 people enrolled in the World Trade Center health program, which covers the medical costs of people affected by the 9/11 attacks. Michael Wallace, CBS News.
2: A new analysis finds the impact of President Trump's lower prescription drug pricing is mixed. KFF's Elizabeth Rosenthal.
9: There are a couple of bargains to be had, but most of all, it's kind of a lot of publicity for not much return for most patients. And that's kind of disappointing for all the lofty rhetoric that we hear.
2: Gas up another 2 cents to $4.56 a gallon today. This is CBS News.
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11: Perrigo will lay off 161 employees from its infant formula production facility in Georgia, Vermont. That's roughly 40% of the site's workforce. The announcement comes as the company prepares to close down the facility entirely. A Perrigo spokesperson said in an email Tuesday, the company intends to end production at the Georgia site by June 30th. Some packaging and other activities will continue for now, but previous company comments projected a complete shutdown of the facility by next year. This round of layoffs is phase one of the closure process, according to the spokesperson. When a law has unintended consequences, legislators should be willing to go back and change it, according to Senator Russ Ingalls of Essex. That's what he tried to do as the chair of the Senate Agriculture Committee when his committee took up House Bill 941, which seeks to largely protect farms from being regulated by municipal bylaws. Legislators passed the bill on the Senate floor yesterday. Last year, the state Supreme Court ruled that municipalities in Vermont can regulate both farming practices and cannabis cultivation by enforcing local zoning laws. Police say DNA testing has confirmed that remains found in Connecticut in 2006 belonged to a man who disappeared in a 2001 boating accident in Vermont. Vermont troopers say Brian Canfield, age 37, of Wethersfield, was fishing with a friend at Sumner Falls in Hartland in April 2001 when their boat overturned. Both men were presumed drowned. Crews found the body of Canfield's friend, Terry Briniger, age 44, of Mount Holly, at the Bellows Falls Dam a couple of weeks later, but Canfield was never found. Now, state police say DNA testing has confirmed that remains found in 2006 along the Connecticut River in Haddam, Connecticut, are those of Canfield. On Saturday, the state of Vermont is auctioning off an array of state vehicles and equipment, including dump trucks, plows, pickup trucks, boats, trailers, and more. In addition, there will be a booth for airport sharps, or all the knives, multi-tools, and corkscrews confiscated by TSA at the airport.
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18: Sunny day today with a high near 57. It'll be partly cloudy tonight. The low will be 35, and we could see some patchy frost in various areas. That'll be here sometime around daybreak. It'll be mostly sunny on Friday with a high near 55, and cloudy Friday night with a low around 36. From the National Weather Service, that's your Vermont weather forecast.
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Good morning. It's the Morning Wake Up Show. I'm Jim Diamond, keeping you company right until 10 o'clock today on North Country 13, 20 and 100.1 WCVR.

daddy's shoulders off to bed. Old sleepyhead, that's my boy. 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

0: 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We're going to take a look at the North Country calendar right after this.
1: 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It's time for Common Sense for a Modern World, brought to you by Frankenberg Agency Insurance on Main Street in Randolph. 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This is Common Sense for a Modern World, a one-minute look at the timeless ideas that still shape how we live, think, and treat each other. We think of truth as a personal virtue, but in a free society, it's a public one too. Lies erode trust, and without trust, freedom falls apart. That's why truth matters in courtrooms, in journalism, in elections, even in ordinary conversation. Because when we stop telling the truth, people stop believing each other. And when that happens, they stop believing in freedom. Every lie is a little theft from justice, from peace, from your neighbor's right to know what's real. Because liberty depends on truth, and truth depends on you.
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3: Sunny day today with a high near 57. It'll be partly cloudy tonight. The low will be 35, and we could see some patchy frost in various areas. That'll be sometime around daybreak. It'll be mostly sunny on Friday with a high near 55, and cloudy Friday night with a low around 36. From the National Weather Service, that's your Vermont weather forecast.
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1: 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That's 802-587-2621. 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
2: I'm Deborah Rodriguez. There's widespread damage across Mississippi this morning after violent weather blew through. CBS News meteorologist Rob Marciano.
3: Violent twisters ripped through southern Mississippi overnight, crushing mobile homes and reducing them into nothing but scraps of metal and wood in a trailer park about an hour south of Jackson. Emergency officials say people were trapped by debris. The powerful system taking down utility lines, leaving thousands in the southern part of the state in the dark.
2: The operator of the cruise ship hit with an outbreak of hantavirus says none of the 140 people on board, including 17 Americans, is infected. The ship is still making its way to Spain's Canary Islands. Rui Sennett was among 40 who disembarked on a remote island in the South Atlantic after the first of three passengers died. He says they were misled.
4: The captain announced that there was a death, and he said it was due to natural causes and we are not infectious. This was relaxing at the time, but it was also misguiding us.
2: Secretary of State Rubio is meeting with Pope Leo at the Vatican right now, a day after President Trump criticized the pontiff again over his opposition to the war with Iran. Tehran is reviewing a new proposal from the U.S. to end the conflict. Correspondent Weijia Jiang from the White House.
5: An Iranian official said the proposal is being reviewed. Trump insisted Iran has already signed off on his key condition.
6: Iran cannot have a nuclear weapon, and they won't. And they've agreed to that.
5: Iran has not said that publicly.
2: The Justice Department accuses UCLA's medical school of illegally using race in its admissions.
7: The DOJ's Civil Rights Division claims UCLA's David Geffen School of Medicine has admitted Black and Latino applicants who had lower test scores and grade point averages than white and Asian American applicants. A UCLA spokesman says the school does follow the law and its admissions are based on merit. Last summer, the Justice Department suspended $500 million in research grants to UCLA for allegedly using race in its admissions, but a judge restored the grants. Michael Wallace, CBS News.
2: The burger business is booming.
8: Next time someone asks you if you want your burger with crispy onions or slivered ones, if you prefer two juicy quarter pound patties or three slices of cheese, just say yes.
2: McDonald's has top sales estimates in the first quarter thanks to its new Big Arch Burger, which went viral after the CEO took that teensy-beansy little bite.
9: Holy cow. God, that is a big burger.
2: Revenue at Mickey D's rose 9%. This is CBS News.
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22: Sunny day today with a high near 57. It'll be partly cloudy tonight. The low will be 35, and we could see some patchy frost in various areas. That'll be here sometime around daybreak. It'll be mostly sunny on Friday with a high near 55, and cloudy Friday night with a low around 36. From the National Weather Service, that's your Vermont weather forecast.
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3: Regular unleaded gasoline hit a national average of $4.54 per gallon Wednesday, the highest since July 2022, according to AAA. President Trump has said he expects fuel costs to fall once the two sides reach a peace deal, but experts predict the price at the pump could stay elevated for months after any potential agreement. The recall of dry milk powder used in some seasonings due to possible salmonella contamination is affecting more snack products. Several trail and nut mixes sold under multiple brands, including Good and Gather, Fisher, and Squirrel, have been voluntarily recalled as a precaution. I'm Jesse Mitchell.
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8: Sunny day today with a high near 57. It'll be partly cloudy tonight. The low will be 35, and we could see some patchy frost in various areas. That'll be sometime around daybreak. It'll be mostly sunny on Friday with a high near 55, and cloudy Friday night with a low around 36. From the National Weather Service, that's your Vermont weather forecast.
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0: 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We're going to take a look at the North Country calendar right after this.
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2: Bells at the Vatican, where Secretary of State Marco Rubio has just wrapped up a private meeting with Pope Leo. It comes a day after President Trump repeated his criticism of the pontiff's opposition to the Iran war. Correspondent Cammy McCormick.
3: The talks lasted about 2.5 hours. The State Department says they underscored the strong relationship between the U.S. and the Vatican and the shared commitment to promoting peace and human dignity. Rubio is also expected to meet with Italian officials who have strongly criticized the war with Iran.
2: Gas prices in the U.S. are inching closer to an average $5 a gallon. They're up to $4.56 today. Whirlpool has just warned fuel prices have triggered a recession-level decline in the appliance industry. There's devastation across Mississippi after twisters ripped through overnight. CBS News meteorologist Rob Marciano.
4: There were 14 reported tornadoes across the state, and Mississippi's Emergency Management Agency says hundreds of homes were impacted. A little farther north, another tornado ripped the roofs off homes in the town of Purvis, causing some walls to collapse. The remains of the living rooms now exposed to the elements.
2: We're learning more about what's said to be a suicide message from the late convicted sex offender, Jeffrey Epstein. CBS's Nicole Skanga.
5: This note, potentially written by convicted sex offender Jeffrey Epstein, appears to read in part, "They investigated me for months, found nothing. It is a treat to be able to choose one's time to say goodbye."
2: The message had been sealed from public view for the last 7 years. Police in Erie, Pennsylvania say scammers stole thousands of dollars from Walmart shoppers using skimmers.
6: The thieves installed the skimmer devices on the card readers at the store's self-checkout terminals.
7: "Welcome. Please scan your first item."
6: The skimmers recorded shoppers' card data and PINs, giving the thieves access to those accounts. In all, they stole more than $38,000 from 80 Walmart customers. Police say the store's surveillance video caught the suspects tampering with the checkout terminals. The analytics company FICO says skimming scams surged 90% last year. Michael Wallace, CBS News.
2: More bad press for Twinkies and potato chips.
8: Research published in the European Heart Journal found that adults with diets high in ultra-processed foods have up to a 19% higher risk of developing heart disease and up to 65% increased risk of cardiovascular death compared to people with diets very low in ultra-processed foods.
2: CBS's Jared Hill. Dow futures up 119, oil below 100. This is CBS News.
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12: A gorgeous sunny day today, even if it is a little bit chilly. Today's high will only be 57. We could see some frost, otherwise it'll be chilly tonight. Cloudy with a low near 35. On Friday, much the same, it'll be sunny with a high of only 55. Partly cloudy Friday night with a low near 36. For the weekend, looking ahead, cloudy on Saturday with a high near 58. From the National Weather Service, that is your Vermont weather.
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0: 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Time now to pause for a check on the weather forecast right after this.
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4: A gorgeous sunny day today, even if it is a little bit chilly. Today's high will only be 57. We could see some frost, otherwise it'll be chilly tonight. Cloudy with a low near 35. On Friday, much the same. It'll be sunny with a high of only 55. Partly cloudy Friday night with a low near 36. For the weekend, looking ahead, cloudy on Saturday with a high near 58. From the National Weather Service, that is your Vermont weather.
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0: 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We're going to take a break and have a look at the North Country calendar right after this.
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2: I'm Cammy McCormick. They're offloading some passengers from a cruise ship that has a hantavirus outbreak on board. Three passengers were flown to the Netherlands for treatment, and the ship is now en route to Spain's Canary Islands. According to the World Health Organization's Tedros Ghebreyesus.
3: I have been in touch with the ship's captain regularly, including this morning. He told me morale has improved significantly since the ship started moving again.
2: He says the risk to the global population is low. Secretary of State Marco Rubio has wrapped up his meeting at the Vatican, hoping to mend fences between the Pope and President Trump over the war in Iran. Reporter Anna Matranga.
4: President Trump said the Pope was, quote, fine with Iran to have a nuclear weapon. Pope Leo responded by saying, for years, the church has spoken out against all nuclear weapons. If someone wants to criticize me for proclaiming the gospel, let him do so truthfully.
2: Rubio also met with the Vatican Secretary of State. President Trump claims the Iran war will be over quickly. CBS's Weijia Jiang is at the White House.
5: It's difficult to isolate exactly what is different this time around, but President Trump is very optimistic. And yesterday, he said once again that Iran wanted to make a deal very badly. We know that there is a memorandum of understanding in the works that the U.S. has sent Iran, but we are waiting for Iran's response to that.
2: There was severe weather overnight in the Deep South. In Mississippi, hundreds of businesses and homes were damaged by strong winds and tornadoes. CBS's Rob Marciano was tracking things.
6: Violent twisters ripped through southern Mississippi overnight, crushing mobile homes and reducing them into nothing but scraps of metal and wood in a trailer park about an hour south of Jackson. Emergency officials say people were trapped by debris. The powerful system taking down utility lines, leaving thousands in the southern part of the state in the dark and highways blocked by downed trees.
2: Former New York City Mayor Rudy Giuliani has applied for the World Trade Center health program, as Michael Wallace reports.
7: Giuliani is recovering from pneumonia after being listed in critical condition at a Florida hospital Sunday. His spokesman says Giuliani has been diagnosed with restrictive airway disease, a condition he says was linked to the time he spent at Ground Zero.
8: We asked the airspace around the city of New York would be sealed.
7: If he is approved, Giuliani would join more than 152,000 people enrolled in the World Trade Center health program, which covers the medical costs of people affected by the 9/11 attacks.
2: Checking the numbers on Wall Street at this hour, stocks are mixed. The Dow is down 22 points. The Nasdaq is higher by 170 points. This is CBS News.
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12: A gorgeous sunny day today, even if it is a little bit chilly. Today's high will only be 57. We could see some frost, otherwise it'll be chilly tonight. Cloudy with a low near 35. On Friday, much the same. It'll be sunny with a high of only 55. Partly cloudy Friday night with a low near 36. For the weekend, looking ahead, cloudy on Saturday with a high near 58. From the National Weather Service, that is your Vermont weather.
13: Perrigo will lay off 161 employees from its infant formula production facility in Georgia, Vermont. That's roughly 40% of the site's workforce. The announcement comes as the company prepares to close down the facility entirely. A Perrigo spokesperson said in an email Tuesday the company intends to end production at the Georgia site by June 30th. Some packaging and other activities will continue for now, but previous company comments projected a complete shutdown of the facility by next year. This round of layoffs is phase one of the closure process, according to the spokesperson. When a law has unintended consequences, legislators should be willing to go back and change it, according to Senator Russ Ingalls of Essex. That's what he tried to do as the chair of the Senate Agriculture Committee when his committee took up House Bill 941, which seeks to largely protect farms from being regulated by municipal bylaws. Legislators passed the bill on the Senate floor yesterday. Last year, the state Supreme Court ruled that municipalities in Vermont can regulate both farming practices and cannabis cultivation by enforcing local zoning laws. Police say DNA testing has confirmed that remains found in Connecticut in 2006 belonged to a man who disappeared in a 2001 boating accident in Vermont. Vermont troopers say Brian Canfield, age 37, of Wethersfield, was fishing with a friend at Sumner Falls in Hartland in April 2001 when their boat overturned. Both men were presumed drowned. Crews found the body of Canfield's friend, Terry Briniger, age 44, of Mount Holly, at the Bellows Falls Dam a couple of weeks later, but Canfield was never found. Now, state police say DNA testing has confirmed that remains found in 2006 along the Connecticut River in Haddam, Connecticut, are those of Canfield. On Saturday, the state of Vermont is auctioning off an array of state vehicles and equipment, including dump trucks, plows, pickup trucks, boats, trailers, and more. In addition, there will be a booth for airport sharps, or all the knives, multi-tools, and corkscrews confiscated by TSA at the airport.
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4: A gorgeous sunny day today, even if it is a little bit chilly. Today's high will only be 57. We could see some frost, otherwise it'll be chilly tonight. Cloudy with a low near 35. On Friday, much the same. It'll be sunny with a high of only 55. Partly cloudy Friday night with a low near 36. For the weekend, looking ahead, cloudy on Saturday with a high near 58. From the National Weather Service, that is your Vermont weather.
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0: 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I bet you're wondering what you're going to do this week. Well, we have just the thing for you. It's the North Country Calendar, and it's coming right up.
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2: I'm Cammie McCormick. The World Health Organization has confirmed 5 cases of hantavirus from an outbreak on a cruise ship and suspects 3 more. More from CBS News correspondent Michael Wallace.
3: WHO Director General Tedros Ghebreyesus says 3 patients who were on the MV Hondius have died.
4: It's possible that more cases may be reported.
3: The ship will arrive in the Canary Islands in 3 or 4 days.
4: We assess the risk to the people of the Canary Islands as low.
3: The ship's operator, Oceanwide Expeditions, says 29 passengers got off the ship on April 24th, 2 weeks after the first passenger died and before any contact tracing was conducted. Michael Wallace, CBS News.
2: Secretary of State Marco Rubio is in Rome to mend fences between the White House and the Vatican after some back and forth between the Pope and President Trump over the war in Iran. Reporter Sabina Castelfranco.
5: The audience followed President Donald Trump's recent criticism of the first American pontiff over the Iran war and the Pope's outspoken responses. Rubio, a practicing Catholic, said in an ex post that he underscored our shared commitment to promoting peace and human dignity.
2: Rubio is also meeting with Italian officials who have defended the Pope and criticized the war. President Trump is hosting Brazil's president at the White House, as Weijia Jiang reports.
6: They will be discussing a wide range of topics, including crime, including tariffs, and access to Brazil's rare earth minerals, which, of course, are critical for all things tech-related.
2: Jim Crisula has more on the severe storms in the South overnight.
7: Several people were hurt, some seriously, when confirmed tornadoes swept across southern areas of Mississippi and Alabama. There's a threat of more severe weather today from coastal Alabama to the coastal Carolinas.
2: Several southern states are in the process of redrawing congressional district lines as Republicans try to hold on to their slim majority. Ed O'Keefe reports from Montgomery, Alabama, where officials are waiting for federal court approval to redraw the map in what is already a heavily Republican state.
8: They'd basically like to make it more Republican, arguing that the Voting Rights Act decision that came down from the Supreme Court last week opens the door to let them doing so, because the court essentially ruled that race no longer has to be as big a factor in drawing congressional district lines.
2: White House spokesperson Caroline Leavitt announced the birth of her second child just days after delaying her maternity leave following the shooting at the White House Correspondents' Dinner. On Wall Street today, stocks are mixed. The Dow Jones Industrials off 118 points. The Nasdaq is up by 53. This is CBS News.
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13: A gorgeous sunny day today, even if it is a little bit chilly. Today's high will only be 57. We could see some frost, otherwise it'll be chilly tonight. Cloudy with a low near 35. On Friday, much the same. It'll be sunny with a high of only 55. Partly cloudy Friday night with a low near 36. For the weekend, looking ahead, cloudy on Saturday with a high near 58. From the National Weather Service, that is your Vermont weather.
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5: We'll have showers for the rest of the afternoon. Today's high will top out around 62. Showers are likely tonight. Gradually, it'll become cloudy, and the temperature will drop to 38. On Thursday, we have a high of 57 with sunny skies. There could be some frost Thursday night. It'll be cloudy with a low around 35. From the National Weather Service, that's your up-to-the-minute Vermont weather forecast on WCFR.

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0: That's all the time we have for today. 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
2: I'm Jennifer Kuiper. Tennessee's governor signs into law a new U.S. House map that carves up a majority black district in Memphis. The Nonprofit Lawyers Committee for Civil Rights Under Law says redistricting moves like this threaten black congressional leadership. CBS's Allison Keyes.
3: Tennessee Thursday approved a new congressional map scattering black voters from Memphis into neighboring districts. It's the first map crafted since a Supreme Court ruling, and Shaylin Cochran at the Lawyers Committee for Civil Rights Under the Law warns.
4: It is a ruling that threatens black leadership in Congress.
3: Cochran says breaking up districts with voters of color dilutes their ability to elect candidates of their choice who often look like them. Allison Keyes, CBS News.
2: The head of the World Health Organization says there are now 5 confirmed hantavirus cases from the outbreak on a cruise ship and warns more cases are possible. 3 people have died. Anaïs Legrand with the WHO is asked how long a person needs to isolate and check for symptoms.
5: What we know is, yes, the incubation can be up to 6 weeks. And for that time, contact who have been potentially exposed need to monitor their health for any sign of symptoms.
2: The Boulder, Colorado firebombing defendant pleads guilty to charges including first-degree murder and is sentenced to life in prison. Mohammed Sabri Soleiman admitted to attacking a group in June 2025 during a demonstration in support of Israeli captives held by Hamas. Soleiman, speaking Arabic, says through an interpreter,
6: I would like to express to the court and ensure the court what I have done is not from the teaching of Islam.
2: President Trump has met with Brazil's president at the White House.
7: President Trump and President Lula met behind closed doors in what was expected to be a discussion centering on the economy. The two did not appear before the White House or the Brazilian press corps to answer any questions. On social media, the president described his Brazilian counterpart as very dynamic. He also wrote that the two discussed many topics, specifically tariffs, and he said the meeting went well. Trump added that representatives will get together to discuss what he described as certain key elements, saying additional meetings will be scheduled as necessary. Linda Kenyon, CBS News, the White House.
2: Several confirmed tornadoes ripped across southern Mississippi, injuring nearly 20 people and destroying or damaging an estimated 500 buildings. Lincoln County was one of the hardest hit areas by yesterday's severe weather, cleaning out whole communities.
8: Not this close. Sure have. I just feel for the people here. I pray that they get the community back clean again.
2: Stocks closed down on Wall Street. This is CBS News.
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15: There are increasing signs of inflationary pressure on consumers from high gas prices, with home appliance maker Whirlpool saying it's experiencing recession-like conditions as consumer confidence collapsed in February and March, while McDonald's says high gas prices are disproportionately impacting low-income customers. Pizza Hut and Shake Shack also reported disappointing earnings. The Dow dropped 313 points to 49,597, the NASDAQ down 32 points to 25,806, and the S&P fell 28 points to 7,337. Oil prices were flat. I'm Jason Brooks.
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10: Perrigo will lay off 161 employees from its infant formula production facility in Georgia, Vermont. That's roughly 40% of the site's workforce. The announcement comes as the company prepares to close down the facility entirely. A Perrigo spokesperson said in an email Tuesday the company intends to end production at the Georgia site by June 30th. Some packaging and other activities will continue for now, but previous company comments projected a complete shutdown of the facility by next year. This round of layoffs is phase one of the closure process, according to the spokesperson. When a law has unintended consequences, legislators should be willing to go back and change it, according to Senator Russ Ingalls of Essex. That's what he tried to do as the chair of the Senate Agriculture Committee when his committee took up House Bill 941, which seeks to largely protect farms from being regulated by municipal bylaws. Legislators passed the bill on the Senate floor yesterday. Last year, the state Supreme Court ruled that municipalities in Vermont can regulate both farming practices and cannabis cultivation by enforcing local zoning laws. Police say DNA testing has confirmed that remains found in Connecticut in 2006 belonged to a man who disappeared in a 2001 boating accident in Vermont. Vermont troopers say Brian Canfield, age 37, of Wethersfield, was fishing with a friend at Sumner Falls in Hartland in April 2001 when their boat overturned. Both men were presumed drowned. Crews found the body of Canfield's friend, Terry Briniger, age 44, of Mount Holly, at the Bellows Falls Dam a couple of weeks later, but Canfield was never found. Now, state police say DNA testing has confirmed that remains found in 2006 along the Connecticut River in Haddam, Connecticut, are those of Canfield. On Saturday, the state of Vermont is auctioning off an array of state vehicles and equipment, including dump trucks, plows, pickup trucks, boats, trailers, and more. In addition, there will be a booth for airport sharps, or all the knives, multi-tools, and corkscrews confiscated by TSA at the airport.
11: We could see a chance of frost tonight. Tonight's low will be around 33. Showers tomorrow with patchy frost in the morning with a high near 53. Clear Friday night with a low near 34, and showers are likely Saturday afternoon, otherwise sunny, with a high near 57. From the National Weather Service, that's your Vermont weather forecast.

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0: Hi, this is John Ritter from Rise Up Country. Don't spend Sundays alone. 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
1: We could see a chance of frost tonight. Tonight's low will be around 33. Showers tomorrow with patchy frost in the morning with a high near 53. Clear Friday night with a low near 34, and showers are likely Saturday afternoon, otherwise sunny, with a high near 57. From the National Weather Service, that's your Vermont weather forecast.

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I want to smell that sweet addiction on my breath.

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I say, hi there, highline, hello, highway. 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

0: 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Stick around. We're going to take a look at the North Country weather forecast in just a little bit on your home for all things country.
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0: We could see a chance of frost tonight. Tonight's low will be around 33. Showers tomorrow with patchy frost in the morning with a high near 53. Clear Friday night with a low near 34, and showers are likely Saturday afternoon, otherwise sunny, with a high near 57. From the National Weather Service, that's your Vermont weather forecast. 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

0: 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Time now to pause for a check on the weather forecast right after this.
1: 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It's Talkin' Birds, no G in talkin', Sunday mornings at 7 here on North Country 1320 AM and 100.1 FM, WCVR.
0: We could see a chance of frost tonight. Tonight's low will be around 33. Showers tomorrow with patchy frost in the morning with a high near 53. Clear Friday night with a low near 34, and showers are likely Saturday afternoon, otherwise sunny, with a high near 57. From the National Weather Service, that's your Vermont weather forecast. Tune in twice an hour for Central Vermont weather on your home for all things country. 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

0: Cause if you've been married, you can't have no fun at all. 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

0: Your home for all things country. 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I bet you're wondering what you're going to do this week. Well, we've got just the thing for you. It's the North Country Calendar, and it's coming up next.
1: 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Don't spend Sundays alone. Come on and hang out with me this Sunday at 9 a.m. here at North Country 1320 and 100.1 WCVR.
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2: I'm Jennifer Kuiper. The U.S. and Iran exchange strikes in the Strait of Hormuz. U.S. Central Command says the Iranian attacks on U.S. guided missile destroyers transiting the strait were unprovoked. CENTCOM also says no U.S. assets were struck, and the U.S. military eliminated inbound threats and targeted Iranian missile military facilities responsible for attacking U.S. forces. This, as CBS's Nancy Cordes reports.
3: Pressure is really building when it comes to gas prices, fertilizer prices, jet fuel prices, and all the rest. So we're waiting for an Iranian response. The Iranians say they're looking over it, that they will let the Pakistanis, who have been mediating these talks, know when they've got something to say.
2: Tennessee's governor signs into law a new U.S. House map that carves up a majority black district in Memphis. A nonprofit group says redistricting like this threatens black congressional leadership.
4: Tennessee Thursday approved a new congressional map scattering black voters from Memphis into neighboring districts. It's the first map crafted since the Supreme Court ruling, and Shaylin Cochran at the Lawyers Committee for Civil Rights Under Law warns.
5: It is a ruling that threatens black leadership in Congress.
4: Cochran says breaking up districts with voters of color dilutes their ability to elect candidates of their choice who often look like them. Allison Keyes, CBS News.
2: At least 14 reported tornadoes crossed Mississippi last night. Reverend Purnell describes what it was like when his trailer in Roxy was destroyed.
6: I told my wife and kid, get up, put your shoes on. And before my wife could get out of bed, the roof blew off. And I rushed and grabbed my daughter and my grandson. And they flew into me. The trailer flipped over. And when it flipped over, it threw me and my daughter and grandson out.
2: Mississippi's governor says at least 17 people were hurt across five counties. Amid a deadly cruise ship virus scare in five U.S. states that are monitoring passengers who departed the ship before hantavirus was confirmed, some reassurance from Maria Van Kerkhove of the World Health Organization.
7: This is not SARS-CoV-2. This is not the start of a COVID pandemic. This is an outbreak that we see on a ship. There's a confined area. We have five confirmed cases so far. The actions that are being taken on board are precautionary to prevent any onward spread.
2: The defendant in last June's Boulder, Colorado firebombing attack pleads guilty to charges including first-degree murder. Mohammed Soleiman spoke in Arabic, followed by an interpreter.